0: number 16 this weekend, Evergreen by Young the Giant. That is an awesome song, Evergreen. And this is the show Out of Order with me, Stryker. And look who's joining me now, my old friend, Tyson Ritter from All American Rejects.
1: I'm here.
0: Tyson, your band, you guys are on a roll, man. Ever since you got back together, I feel like there's this renewed excitement around the band. I mean, that's got to feel just amazing for you, right?
1: Yeah. You know, kind of launching off that moment that we had last year with the house parties, kind of reinstating us into some sort of cultural conversation. To be able to be here this many years later and put out new music and to still be offering something that feels like genuine from us, it just feels good. It feels good to be like welcomed by an audience that we had kind of went to sleep on for the last decade.
0: Tyson Ritter, All American Rejects, hanging out with me, Stryker. Tyson, you mentioned the house party shows you guys have played. That created so much genuine buzz. How did those come together?
1: We went out with the idea and the intention was just, hey, let's just get back at eye level with our fans and, you know, kick the dust off this. Because honestly, man, when you're playing 8 feet up, 8 feet removed on a giant stage at a festival, the shows kind of start to run together, and I don't know, that detachment started to kind of create a bit of indifference about how we felt about playing shows. So we took a flyer and said, hey, let's see if we can play in some backyards. And that turned out to be, like, I don't know, one of the coolest things I've ever been a part of. They're still my favorite shows we play. I think we're going to do them every year because not only was the response great, but just when you realize that shows have become a luxury. Unfortunately, like the pricing out of access to some of these shows, it's like everybody knows we're in a really bizarre time in the world. And if you're going to go see an expensive show, it better be your band. Other than that, I don't know about you. I used to go to shows for $25
0: and less.
1: And the community I found there, that experience has now been sequestered to something totally different. Call me old fashioned, but I like a good backyard now, man. Put me in the dirt and, Let's get some rock and roll up the skirt.
0: He is Tyson Ritter from All American Rejects, and this is a new cover the band just dropped. It's their own version of Johnny Cash's I've Been Everywhere, and more with Tyson after the song.
2: I was toting my pack along a dusty desert.

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If you're gonna get going, well, son, with me you can ride. So I climbed into the cab and I settled down inside. He asked me if I'd seen a road with so much dust and sand, and I said, listen,

0: All American Rejects covering Johnny Cash. I've Been Everywhere is a bonus on Out of Order. And Tyson Ritter from the band is my guest. Tyson, you guys have so many great songs. I love them today just as much as I did 20 years ago. Do you feel the same way?
1: Yeah, no, I love them too. I everybody always asks, is there fatigue with that? But when I see someone singing harder than you in the front row, it's like that, what was that rock star movie where the guy's like singing Get Up and Shout?
2: Right, yes.
1: You want to sing as hard as the person that's singing the hardest.
0: Nice.
1: Because you can tell it's like the first time they've seen this. So as long as those people are still there in the crowd and it's not just somebody who, you know, you feel like maybe went to high school with you, I'm always going to love this, man. You know, I've seen so many YouTubes of Frankie Valli where you're like, oh man, maybe, you know, maybe that's the time to hang it up. So yeah, until I'm approximately 85 years old, I'm going to sing as hard as I can until the wind goes out.
0: Nice. Man. That's Tyson from All American Rejects, and this is a throwback, Dirty Little Secret. Tyson, my man, thank you so much for hanging out with me on Out of Order.

Your number 19 song, Young Again, Out of Order. I'm Ted Stryker. 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
6: 4.

That's not her real last name, which is fine. It's a nickname she got as a kid that has just stuck with her ever since she got it. And look at that. You just learned something new because you listen to Out of Order. In My Room, Julia Wolf is number four. Out of Order with me, Stryker. My middle name is Ramon. I'm in my spare bedroom playing you the best songs on the planet. Next up, in at number 14, this is called Rain Me In from Sam Fender.

Still going strong at number two, Self-Aware from Temper City on Out of Order. And I'm Stryker. Get ready. It's about to get very loud on this show. One of the greatest guitarists on the planet, Tom Morello, has teamed up with the Irish group Kneecap. This is an explosive new tune. It's called Unconquered, and it's a bonus on Out of Order.

0: Tom Morello joining forces with Kneecap and the song Unconquered on Out of Order. It's a bonus song. It's what we do around here. A lot of artist interviews of the top 20 songs and songs you may not know about. All right, I'm going to take a break, and then just for you, I'm going to play Noah Kahan, The Paradox, and Dexter in the Moon Rocks as our countdown continues Out of Order.
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2: Here we go. It's time for the Stryker 420. My chance to put the coolest new music on your radar. Today, it's an excellent duo out of Portland called...

that band every single day. The Paradox, number 17 with I Kinda Like That on Out of Order, and I'm Stryker. Thanks for hanging out with me. 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One more break, and then we're going to hit the home stretch. Who scored this week's number one?

0: song? The answer is coming up next.
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Number 18 this week, Don't Want to Go Home Tonight from 3 Days Grace. And I'm Stryker. Less than 4 minutes from now, I'm going to crown this week's number one song. First, at number 15, from The Neighborhood, this is called

belongs to the neighborhood. Private is out of order, and I'm Stryker. With that, I've played you the 19 biggest songs in the country. We had some cool bonus tunes. Tyson from All American Reject stop by. It's time for your number one song. And once again, it goes to Cage Elephant. The streak continues. 3 weeks in a row. Beaches in Tennessee. Number one on Out of Order.

0: 3 in a row. I think we're allowed to call it a dynasty now for Cage Elephant, or just call it a hat trick. Beaches in Tennessee, number one again on Out of Order. I'm Stryker, and that almost does it for me.
1: You are out of order.
0: 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I would be Ted Stryker. You can also find Out of Order Show. My executive producer is the great Corey Irwin. And we're going to be back next week, if they let us, with the top 20 songs of the nation. Until then, you have been out of order.
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0: What's up, America? Welcome to the program. My name is Malcolm.
7: And my name is Kristen Limon, and we are going to be remixing your favorites and putting you on to what's next this weekend on Scratch and Sniff.
0: That is correct. And welcome to Alt-Rocktober. It is here. I don't know where the heck and how the heck we got into October, but we did. Got a really cool remix from The Strokes, a little Someday, the Harry Kaz remix. Some Chili Peppers coming your way, Danny California.
7: Plus some new music from Fat Dog, new music from Sublime, which we love, Fontaine's DC, and more. But first, we, of course, wanted to show some love and our respect to Chad Gilbert of Newfound Glory. This was my high school band, such a huge loss, sending all our love to his friends and family. Newfound Glory, my friends over you to get it going on Scratch and Sniff.
0: Rest in peace, Chad. We love you.

0: Dave's turning you on to what's next and occasionally taking you to church, huh?
1: Well, we got to go to church because it's kind of a must. First new song from churches in 3 years, and it kicks ass. This is new. It's called Roses, and it's on Scratch and Sniff.

0: Seshi and the boys, man, are just firing up on that one. Track is called The Fix. 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
1: Had to slide you some Dear Maria, Count Me In, the STVW remix from All Time Low. Can you believe they're celebrating the 20th anniversary of their So Wrong It's Right album?
0: That is crazy, man. New music from churches, or as I read them, I always want to say churches, you know, roses.
1: They stick that V where it should be a U. 21 Pilots, who are going to be in Mexico City next month.
0: Yes.
1: Played you Tear In My Heart.
0: And Newfound Glory, with a little shout-outs and a big RIP going out to Chad, the guitarist from Newfound Glory. So sad.
1: Yeah, major void. Sending all our love to his family and his fans.
0: When we come back, we're going to find out about a band that shot a video in New York City with no permits. A very small crew. They could all ride around in the van. They did all their own stunts themselves. It's crazy. We're going to find out who that is next.
1: Guess who? It's coming up on Scratch and Sniff.
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0: Strange Case, and Sublime, all part of the Sunburnt Record community. 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
1: Okay, real talk. Teachers are not okay. 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

0: remixing your faves, turning you on to what's next, and I like these guys, the Unlikely Candidates.
1: Yeah, they're homies from Texas who met at a high school party and were like, hey, we don't suck at making music. This is called Little Psycho on Scratch and Sniff.
0: Let's get a little psycho, people.

0: The latest one out called Marianne.
1: I got to see them do that one live last weekend, and holy hell, those dudes are a must-see band. Also played you another one of my must-see bands, No Doubt Hella Good, the Castro remix.
0: Muse with Supermassive Black Hole, the Dusky remix, did the Unlikely Candidates, their latest track out, Lil Psycho.
1: And threw some Sabotage at you, Beastie Boys, the Cadillac remix.
0: Yes, and let's see, the next song was recorded on the producer's borrowed 8-track recorder in the producer's kitchen.
1: Scratch and sniff.
0: We'll find out what song that is next. Death Cab for

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1: You got it on the sniff. I'm a loser, baby. You know the song Beck, right?
2: Obviously.
1: Oh, my goodness. Well, it was actually recorded on the producer's borrowed 8-track recorder in the producer's kitchen.
2: Do we need to explain what an 8-track is for the kids, or should we just play it?
1: Let's just play it. It's the Sid Fox remix.
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1: Getting crazy with the cheese whiz.

0: song of this band, Temper City. Love them.
1: They're so good, right? And by the way, they're not AI. 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Only been around since January, but giving us bangers the entire time. This is new from them. It's Reverse Psychology on Scratch and Sniff.

0: Now, I called their manager, Zanger, to try and figure out if it means for the radio or if it means F the radio.
1: Either way, it's one of our favorites from the album. So good to get that one on. Also played in some Two Door Cinema Club, What You Know, the Arcando remix.
0: Oh, yes. Vampire Weekend, Temper City, their latest track out, Reverse Psychology.
1: And we summoned the losers with Beck's Sid Fox remix.
0: And we're taking a break. When we come back, a band that played their very first show at a biker bar in San Diego.
1: BRB, hold on.
0: Scratch engineer.
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2: Sublime's guitar player, Zeno, has his own band, Strange Case. Check out the song, Waiting for the Weekend. Of course, the new Sublime album, Until the Sun Explodes, is this summer's banger. 30 years in the making, recently diamond certified, Jacob Knowles takes the reins of Sublime from his late father, Bradley.

0: Strange Case, and Sublime, all part of the Sunburnt Record community. 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
1: All right, so Kristen, imagine you're at a biker bar in San Diego and there's these three guys playing punk rock music and there's only one person in the bar. Plus the bartender.
2: I could smell the leather and the beer. Hit me.
1: Blink 182. Oh, my God. That was their very first gig here in San Diego. Some biker bar in, like, southeast San Diego.
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0: 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Every week we get a little reggae alterno jams on. We do it with thepeer.org. It's the song of the week. And what we doing this week?
1: All right, let's do it. 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
2: It's your boy Cisco Adler at Cisco Adler on IG or wherever the hell you want to find me, baby. You know what we doing. Jam of the week. Scratches Nev Radio. We got a good one. This dude is catching a buzz right now somewhere. I know it. Dylan Cotron, that's my homie. And then Carter Reeves, Surfer Girl. He's out there doing his thing. We got Surfer Girl featuring Dylan Cotron. Easy Tiger. Great melody. Great song. Great hook. Great dudes. All right, let's get it. Peer.

0: Scratch and Sniff. That is new music from Leap. And man, that one gets me fired up every time I hear it. Exit Signs.
1: So good. I got that one on repeat. And since it is the first weekend of October, we had to put in some Smashing Pumpkins 1979, the Louis LaRoche remix.
0: The Strokes with Someday. That was the Harry Kaz remix.
1: And we always do the Pure.org feature song of the week. This week it was Surfer Girl Easy Tiger with Dylan Catrone.
0: Yes. And Blink 182's Feeling This. Got things rolling. The band started their first show at a biker bar with one person and a bartender in there. When we return, a couple of brothers from San Diego who met their guitarist at a guitar center here in San Diego.
1: So much SD love coming up on Scratch and Sniff.
0: Death Cat.

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1: Okay, real talk. Teachers are not okay. 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They're doing a million things at once with zero free time and somehow still saying, no worries, when a kid says,
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4: So brothers Vic and Mike, of course, from Pierce the Veil, they formed their band here in San Diego in 2006. 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
1: And we were showing SD a whole lot of love with Pierce the Veil. 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
0: Oh, yes. I think we're going to do a little wheezing when we get back. Don't go anywhere. Scratch and sniff.
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2: 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Of course, the new Sublime album, Until the Sun Explodes, is this summer's banger.

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1: Who are you calling a fat dog? 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And that's a good one. 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Also, Coldplay. If you're having an affair, don't go to their shows. We played you Yellow, the Zillionaire remix.
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0: Hi, it is Scratch and Sniff. My name is Malcolm. And who's this over here?
4: I'm the one pouring the tequila. My name is Kristen Limon. Love that I get to hang with you every single weekend on Scratch and Sniff, remixing your faves and putting you on to what's next. And one of our faves is Weezer.
0: Weezer, who's out on tour now. Silver Sun Pickups, and I think the Shins are on some of their tours as well. Pretty dope.
4: Yeah, they are. It's such a good show. If you can see it, you better. Here's I Want You To. It's the Steve Aoki remix on Scratch and Sniff.

0: 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That's a bang.
1: 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All day right before that with Left Hand Free, the Twin Sick remix.
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0: And Weezer, I Want You To, the Steve Aoki remix. And that is a wrappage.
1: On the first weekend of October. And since you were talking about that biker bar that Blink played out for the first time, I feel like we got to find that joint.
0: Let's go, man. They got a keg in there, I hear. Let's go. We're going to find it.
1: Say less. Thanks so much for hanging this weekend on Scratch and Sniff. We'll do it again in 7 days.
0: Let's go. Out of here. Biker Bar, where are you at?
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15: 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Welcome to Alt-Rocktober. It is here. I don't know where the heck and how the heck we got into October, but we did. Got a really cool remix from The Strokes, a little Someday, the Harry Kaz remix. Some Chili Peppers coming your way, Danny California.
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2: 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First new song from Churches in 3 years, and it kicks ass. This is new. It's called Roses, and it's on Scratch and Sniff.

0: Seshi and the boys, man, are just firing up on that one. Track is called The Fix. 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
1: Had to slide you some Dear Maria, Count Me In, the STVW remix from All Time Low. Can you believe they're celebrating the 20th anniversary of their So Wrong It's Right album?
0: That is crazy, man. New music from churches, or as I read them, I always want to say churches, you know, roses.
1: They stick that V where it should be a U. 21 Pilots, who are going to be in Mexico City next month.
0: Yes.
1: Played you Tear In My Heart.
0: And Newfound Glory, with a little shout-outs and a big RIP going out to Chad, the guitarist from Newfound Glory. So sad.
1: Yeah, major void. Sending all our love to his family and his fans.
0: When we come back, we're going to find out about a band that shot a video in New York City with no permits. A very small crew. They could all ride around in the van. They did all their own stunts themselves. It's crazy. We're going to find out who that is next.
1: Guess who? It's coming up on Scratch and Sniff.
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0: Strange Case, and Sublime, all part of the Sunburnt Record community. 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
4: So the year was 1983. The video for this next song, "Sabotage" from Beastie Boys, it was shot with no permits. Spike Jones, he shot it in New York City. They had a small crew. They fit the whole crew in the van. They did all their own stunts. They even wrecked a 1983 Ford Limited Crown Victoria themselves and did. They crashed it themselves.
5: Wouldn't expect anything less from the Beastie Boys. Here's the Cadillac remix of "Sabotage" on Scratch and Sniff.

0: mixing your faves, turning you on to what's next. And I like these guys, the unlikely candidates.
1: Yeah, they're homies from Texas who met at a high school party and were like, hey, we don't suck at making music. This is called Little Psycho on Scratch and Sniff.
0: Let's get a little psycho, people.

0: got to see them do that one live last weekend, and holy hell, those dudes are a must-see band. Also played you another one of my must-see bands, No Doubt Hella Good, the Castro remix.
1: Muse with Supermassive Black Hole, the Dusky remix, did the Unlikely Candidates, their latest track out, Lil Psycho.
0: And threw some Sabotage at you, Beastie Boys, the Cadillac remix.
1: Yes, and let's see, the next song was recorded on the producer's borrowed 8-track recorder in the producer's kitchen.
0: Scratch and sniff.
1: We'll find out what song that is next. Death Cab.

their new album, I Built You a Tower, out now on Anti Records, also features Riptide, Death Cab for Cutie's 2027 North American Tour is coming. Details at Death Cab for

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0: song to this band, Temper City. Love them.
1: They're so good, right? And by the way, they're not AI. Everybody thinks they're a fake band. They are a real band based in LA. Only been around since January, but giving us bangers the entire time. This is new from them. It's Reverse Psychology on Scratch and Sniff.

0: Now, I called their manager, Zanger, to try and figure out if it means for the radio or if it means F the radio.
1: Either way, it's one of our favorites from the album. So good to get that one on. Also played in some Two Door Cinema Club, What You Know, the Arcando remix.
0: Oh, yes. Vampire Weekend, Temper City, their latest track out, Reverse Psychology.
1: And we summoned the losers with Beck's Sid Fox remix.
0: And we're taking a break. When we come back, a band that played their very first show at a biker bar in San Diego.
1: BRB, hold on.
0: Scratch engineer.
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2: 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Of course, the new Sublime album, Until the Sun Explodes, is this summer's banger. 30 years in the making, recently diamond certified, Jacob Knowles takes the reins of Sublime from his late father, Bradley Knowles.

0: Strange Case, and Sublime, all part of the Sunburnt Record community. 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
1: Sorry, I'm running late. They closed the lane on the Mid-Hudson Bridge. Again. It's like they wait until rush hour to do it. 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
1: All right, so Kristen, imagine you're at a biker bar in San Diego and there's these three guys playing punk rock music and there's only one person in the bar plus the bartender.
2: I could smell the leather and the beer. Hit me.
1: Blink 182. Oh my God, that was their very first gig here in San Diego. Some biker bar in like southeast San Diego.
2: And look at them now. Here's Feeling This. It's the On Brand Remix on Scratch and

0: Scratches Nev. Every week we get a little reggae alterno jams on. We do it with thepeer.org. It's the song of the week. And what we doing this week?
1: All right, let's do it. Peer.org, jam of the week. It's your boy Cisco Adler at Cisco Adler on IG or wherever there you want to find me, baby. You know what we doing. Jam of the week. Scratches Nev Radio. We got a good one. This dude is catching a buzz right now somewhere. I know it. Dylan Cotron, that's my homie. And then Carter Reeves, Surfer Girl. He's out there doing his thing. We got Surfer Girl featuring Dylan Cotron. Easy Tiger. Great melody. Great song. Great hook. Great dudes. All right, let's get it. Peer.org.

0: on repeat. And since it is the first weekend of October, we had to put in some Smashing Pumpkins 1979, the Louis LaRoche remix.
1: The Strokes with Someday, that was the Harry Caz remix.
0: And we always do the Pure.org feature song of the week. This week it was Surfer Girl, Easy Tiger with Dylan Catrone.
1: Yes, and Blink-182's Feeling This got things rolling. The band started their first show at a biker bar with one person and a bartender in there. When we return, a couple of brothers from San Diego who met their guitarist at a guitar center here in San Diego.
0: So much SD love coming up on Scratch and Sniff. Def Cat.

Their new album, I Built You a Tower, out now on Anti Records, also features Riptide. Too many riptides in the social. Death Cab for Cutie's 2027 North American Tour is coming. Details at Death Cab

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0: Here's Vic and Mike, of course, from Pierce the Veil. They formed their band here in San Diego in 2006. They were looking for a guitar player, and they happened to be walking through a guitar center where they met Tony, and he was like, yeah, you know, I guess, hell, if he's working at a guitar center,
1: he must
0: know how to play.
1: You're So Far So Fake, it's the Quinn remix on Scratch and Sniff.

0: Snatch and Sniff, remixing your faves, turning you on to what's next. And these guys are out of Austin, Texas. They got a really cool vibe, too. Bad Press is the band.
1: This is a song called Circle Round. Check it out. It's on Scratch and Sniff.
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1: Who are you calling a fat dog? 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And that's a good one. I'm really into that one. Also, Coldplay. If you're having an affair, don't go to their shows. We played you Yellow, the Zillionaire remix.
0: 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We did Royal Blood, Trouble's Coming, the Purple Disco Machine remix.
1: And we were showing SD A Whole Lot of Love with Pierce the Veil. So Far, So Fake, the Quinn remix.
0: Oh, yes. I think we're going to do a little wheezing when we get back. Don't go anywhere. Scratch and sniff.
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0: Sublime's guitar player Zeno has his own band, Strange Case. Check out the song Waiting for the Weekend. Of course, the new Sublime album, Until the Sun Explodes, is this summer's banger.

0: Okay, real talk. Teachers are not okay. 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They're doing a million things at once with zero free time and somehow still saying, no worries, when a kid says,
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3: 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Silver Sun Pickups, and I think the Shins are on some of their tours as well. Pretty dope.
4: Yeah, they are. It's such a good show. If you can see it, you better. Here's I Want You To. It's the Steve Aoki remix on Scratch and Sniff.

0: to self-soothe. That's a banger.
1: I'm like obsessed in an unhealthy way with her. All day right before that with Left Hand Free, the Twin Sick remix.
0: Chili Peps with Danny California, the Austin Atlas remix.
1: Played you new music from Dead Poets Society, Cole.
0: And Weezer, I Want You To, the Steve Aoki remix. And that is a rappage.
1: On the first weekend of October. And since you were talking about that biker bar that Blink played out for the first time, I feel like we got to find that joint.
0: Let's go, man. They got a keg in there, I hear. Let's go. We're going to find it.
1: Say less. Thanks so much for hanging this weekend on Scratch and Sniff. We'll do it again in 7 days.
0: Let's go. Out of here. Biker Bar, where are you at?
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1: 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Got a cool remix? 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

0: Okay, real talk. Teachers are not okay. And we mean that with love. They're doing a million things at once with zero free time and somehow still saying, no worries, when a kid says,
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0: while making full eye contact. 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

Sorry I'm running late. They closed the lane on the Mid-Hudson Bridge. Again. It's like they wait until rush hour to do it. The Hudson Valley's alternative. 92.7, 96.9 WRRV.

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A trial where the jury deliberated for 3 days, and we won a verdict that exceeded the defendant's insurance policy. 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

0: Okay, real talk. Teachers are not okay. And we mean that with love. They're doing a million things at once with zero free time and somehow still saying, no worries, when a kid says,
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0: while making full eye contact. That's why WRRV is honoring Hudson Valley's homeroom heroes. 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

0: Welcome back to In Touch with the Hudson Valley. I'm your host, Trevor Eichler, and you're listening to Town Square Media's Public Affairs and Issues program, where we discuss Hudson Valley happenings, local issues, and where we shed the spotlight on some difference-making organizations and individuals in our area. Today on In Touch, we are talking about education and what it looks like to give students an experience that goes beyond the traditional classroom. Poughkeepsie Day School offers a variety of academic, arts, athletic, and several learning programs, along with services and opportunities uniquely designed to support students and families throughout the school year. Joining me today is Spiro Goris, the head of school at Poughkeepsie Day School, to talk about the school's approach to education, the programs and services they offer, and what makes the experience at Poughkeepsie Day School so unique. All right, Spiro, again, thank you for joining us for In Touch with the Hudson Valley. Pleasure to have you. We're going to talk about the Poughkeepsie Day School a little bit today. Just tell the listeners who you are and your role at the Poughkeepsie Day School.
1: Thank you. Well, my name is Spiro Goris, and I've been the head of Poughkeepsie Day School since 2024, so going into my third year now leading the school. So I've been teaching or in the education sector since 2002, starting out teaching in Spain, then back in the UK, then working here in New York City, actually, at a bilingual school, before moving on to the progressive school setting quite a long time ago as well. In that time, I learned about the benefits of progressive education, of schools like Poughkeepsie Day School, where we have a very high academic standard, but the way we go to reach our goals is going to look different for every person. And we produce citizens who understand the value of global citizenship, of lifelong learning, of just having that passion for education. When you meet PDS alums out and about, they are eager citizens who are out there making the world a better place, and the world needs that. So we are doing our very best here to produce people who want to make positive change.
0: For people who may not know about the Poughkeepsie Day School, what are some of the programs and services that you offer? And go on the progressive learning a little bit.
1: Yeah, of course. So progressive education in and of itself is about thinking, first of all, I know it sounds very simple, but just what do you need to have a child make progress? How do you build that efficacy where the child knows that they can do this with all the teachers on their team as facilitators, as the experts in a subject, but how do they become an expert? So in progressive education, it's not just about the teacher sitting there at the front of the room and giving information and asking the kids to be assessed on it. It's about making the students, whether you're talking about a four-year-old or an 18-year-old, to feel like they're part of that process. They have ownership of their learning. They can direct their own learning. And again, even though we have a very high academic standard, very high goals, even I will say even a higher bar now that we are heading towards being an international baccalaureate school, we have to meet certain standards. And we do. And we make sure the kids get there. I can't think of anywhere that I've ever been before which offers the kind of individualism that we do here. So you have your class, you have all school activities. And of course, the nature of our school has been for a very long time a focus on service learning. So from when you're in pre-kindergarten here, you're learning about the things that you do, not for a sticker, the things that you do in your day that are helping other people. So that'll look different for a four-year-old in first and second grade. They might have the responsibility of our raised garden beds, right? That's their service. In third and fourth grade, you start to go outside of our community, see if you can volunteer to, you know, to do weeding or to clean. And then of course, by the time you get to middle school, we do have those partnerships with Hudson River Housing, Dutchess Outreach, a number of places that we make sure the kids are going out there, you know, with us, of course, to work and do service, to get that life experience while they are starting to teach. So we have in our day here, to give you an idea, that the structure with every major subject, a very rich program, including all the specials. So we have art twice a week, PE four times a week, music in school and after school, and a very robust Spanish program. Poughkeepsie Day School is actually heading towards being a bilingual school. Spanish starts in pre-kindergarten with at least two lessons a week, in addition to it being integrated into what we do with all the environmental print being in both languages wherever possible. By the time you get to first grade, second grade, third grade, fourth grade, you're doing Spanish three times a week, if not more. And then in middle school, it's four times a week, essentially being the second language of the school.
0: Wow.
1: So that is a commitment that we have made, not just to be in line with what the International Baccalaureate framework requires, but because it's good for our students. So with the IB, it's one of the most mission consistent pieces that we've added to the school in the past couple of years, but it effectively takes a small school like Poughkeepsie Day School and it amplifies our network. So we're part of a network of about 6,000 schools around the world. International baccalaureate schools all have a very high standard. They all foster global citizenship at every level. You know, the expression, you know, act locally, think globally, right? Mm-hmm. So really thinking about the power of one and what that means. So yes, we are in Poughkeepsie. If I'm doing this thing that's good for the community, how is that ripple effect going to go around the world so that the change that I'm doing? And then let's find out what's happening at this other school in Germany or in the Philippines, like how all these people are working, because we hear our little ones get a lot of negative messaging, whether you're looking at the state of our country, you know, the political environment, you know, kids know about climate change. So there's a lot of worry. There's a lot of powerlessness. So our responsibility at Poughkeepsie Day School is to make sure that kids know that the actions that they are doing, the learning that they are doing, is having an impact from when you walk in the door here. You are having an impact on the world, and we're going to help you to make sure that it's a positive one.
0: And that's important to instill early, you know, like younger kids, impressionable kids, like get that in their head, be like, oh, like I can do things for other people. I can make a difference. I can make a change. So it's really, really special. Have you seen, you know, a good impact of the students you were talking about, like alumni and stuff like that? You know, have these students gone on to do, you know, amazing things? I'm sure that they have.
1: Let me tell you something. So first of all, in a lot of school administration positions, heads of school need to often talk to alums, right? And it can be, for people from other schools, I'm sure it can be quite a grueling experience. When I, quote unquote, have to talk to alums, it's really fun. Like, our alums are incredible people. They're all, I can't think of alums from our school who aren't doing something out there that's helping the world, whether they are artists, therapists, social workers, doctors, you know, lawyers, a lot of people who ended up in the legal side of things are doing things like international law and human rights law. Like,
0: wow.
1: We have a lot of helpers that came out of this school. And, you know, I haven't been here long enough to to see what our more recent students are doing. But I can tell you the ones that are here and the ones who have left recently are all doing really wonderful things. So we're very happy about that.
0: That's amazing.
1: I think part of it comes from the way we instill that knowledge of being a lifelong learner. I believe, as does everyone in this building, I believe in joy, right? So our job, all our students know this, our job is, of course, to keep you safe. There's a lot that we need to keep kids protected from, but we also need to bring in joy in what we're doing. And if you do that, then you create the environment where a child is open to learning and will learn very well because they feel safe and they know that there's going to be joy in what they're doing.
0: There is just so much negativity in the world, especially nowadays. And it's so important that you instill that joy and you know, make the kids, you know, realize like, hey, like you are here for a reason.

0: You know, you are here to, you know, do these things and help other people, because at the end of the day, that's all we got. You know, we have ourselves, help others, be kind. It's free. I always say it costs nothing to be a good person. You don't have to spend any money.
1: That's absolutely right.
0: Talk about the staff a little bit. How many teachers? Is there any sort of specialized training that goes into being a teacher at the Poughkeepsie Day School? Just go on that a little bit.
1: So all of our teachers have advanced degrees. It's actually not required in a private school, but for our school it is. So everyone's got at least one, if not two, master's degrees in their field of study. Most of us are state certified as well. Actually, everyone is certified, just some from different states, to be honest. But we also have every single teacher in the school is also trained now in the International Baccalaureate Framework, which is not a curriculum. It's just a way to document your curriculum and to point out to where the global citizenship is, to what traits are coming out in each part of the curriculum. So it's a reminder to make sure that we have, that we're fostering, you know, being a deep thinker, right? Being knowledgeable, being principled, you know, showing kindness. Like, how are we actually putting all that stuff into the curriculum? So everyone's trained in that. We are also, we believe in peace education at our schools. So we're becoming, we're building an affiliation with the Peace Education Center in Kingston. So all our teachers have started training in peace education, which is another way to look at restorative education, right? Is how we actually create a safe learning space that is hopefully, aggression-free, right? So it's not just about anti-bullying. It's about creating the parameters where bullying does not happen. Mm-hmm. And to have kids reach their challenges, because we do have a very high academic standard, we're training in habits of mind. We've already completed our faculty and staff training in this, but it is about how you become a resilient person and what you do with how your body, your brain reacts to a challenge, to go through something instead of around it. We have a lot of, a lot of concerns. I have a lot of concerns, I have to be honest about this, teaching for such a long time, about being in a society where we go away from being resilient, where we go away, avoiding a math class because you're nervous about multiplication, avoiding a trip because, your child's nervous about it. Let's find a way instead to be in an environment, when you're at an environment like Poughkeepsie Day School, where we will take you by the hand the first time, do it together, and we're going to show you, not as a requirement, we're going to just show you, for you to discover for yourself that you can do this on your own with us still around you for support. Whether you're talking about learning Spanish, going on a trip, any challenge, making that game, making that shot happen in the basketball hoop, all those challenges, you can do it.
0: And that goes with you into your life, right? You learn
1: absolutely
0: these things at a young age, and you take that with you. And it's so important that you are, telling these kids. And you guys teach pre-K all the way up to 18-year-olds. Is that correct?
1: PDS actually has had a very interesting story, which I can get into in a minute if you want to talk about our more recent transitions. But we started in 1934. We were started by Vassar faculty who wanted something for their kids that wasn't available. They wanted a better education for their students than what was available on the market. A progressive education that had balance, where your kids were going to be challenged and spend time outside and have access to community service and have lots of trips, but also come out of here knowing how to live, how to be in the world. In the early 70s, I believe it was about 1971, the school added a high school. We had that high school going until the closure of the school in 2020. And then restarted again, but in our transition towards being an international baccalaureate candidate school and realizing that we needed more numbers for a successful high school, we're building from the bottom up. Mm. So we're currently pre-K to grade 8. And in a couple of years, we're going to start adding one grade at a time to rebuild our high school.
0: Gotcha. This place really stands apart from other educational institutions in our area.
1: It does. And, for the first couple of years, we were battling that misconception that we were still closed. Fortunately, pretty much everyone now knows that we're open again.
0: Good.
1: The school reopened in the fall of 2021. It was only closed for a year.
0: Okay.
1: But the I have to be honest, the real restart is now.
0: Gotcha.
1: The real restart that helps the school move toward this mission of being a more affordable private school is now. Towards being a more inclusive private school, that's happening now. Whether you're talking about a college or an independent school or a daycare center, the biggest cost to families, to tuition revenues, is coming not because of high salaries, because we all know about education and salaries, it's coming from operations cost. Mm. So when we were on a 34-acre campus and we're spending, you know, all this money to clear snow and these enormous bills and maintenance and everything, it's very hard to run a socioeconomically diverse school. Going from 34 acres to 4 and having a beautiful building that we're just moving into on the same site, but just one of the buildings instead of both, still having access to the beautiful town hall and community center that our old building is turning into, to be able to use those PE spaces, to be able to rent the fields from the town as we need them, is the true restart the schools needed all these years. But we're very lucky, of course, to be coming over here with our families from next door. And this summer has been incredible, watching this old mansion from 1913, 25,000 square feet, turn back into a real educational hub. And it's really exciting. You know, I've got teachers, faculty, and staff outside my door doing some finishing tweaks. But it's really exciting to be here right now, this transition.
0: It's just so fantastic. And I wish you nothing but the best of luck. I know community is a very, very big part of the Poughkeepsie Day School and connecting students with the community. Do you guys work with a lot of different community organizations to help, you know, just kind of fund you along and help, you know, just go on that a little bit? Do you guys work with closely with any community organizations?
1: Absolutely. The first rule with any kind of service is to think about not filling a requirement, but how are we going to help move your mission along? Mm. So often I think about how service was in a lot of schools I've been at in the past, and also how it was when I was a kid, you know, go and quote unquote, do your hours, find somewhere, do your hours. Instead here, when we do a service project with Dutchess Outreach, for example, what do you need? They need volunteers at lunchbox. Okay, let's see if we can take, you know, two kids from grade 7 and 8 over to work over there and help with that. Do you need some middle schoolers to go and help to tidy up the clothing pantry? Sure. We are helping you to fill, to, you know, actually check a box, but checking a box for your mission, not because I want to get it done.
0: Yeah.
1: Even our partnership with the Culinary Institute, which is not our, you know, the CIA doesn't need our help to go and clean the campus or anything like that.
0: Yeah.
1: But they do need, they actually do have an applied food studies program where the chefs in training need other people to train with, to teach the skills that they do. Because of course, right, there's the, you know, in teaching, we always say, you know, I do, we do, you do.
0: Yeah.
1: But there's a fourth one called you show, right?
0: Mm.
1: So that's the next stage. And whether you're talking about, you know, a pre-kindergartner or, you know, an older student at the CIA, they're coming here to then relay those skills and create more little mini chefs. So again, we're helping move their mission along. It's not about us fulfilling a requirement. So that's our main focus of service learning. We work with a bunch of organizations, not of course everyone every year, but it's been Hudson River Housing, like I said, Dutchess Outreach. We've worked with a number of places, you know, it's been, I can't even think, it's a very long list of organizations we work with.
0: In the next 5 to 10 years, where do you see Poughkeepsie Day School going? And I'm sure just more of the same, keep building and building, but where do you want to be in 5 to 10 years?
1: In 5 to 10 years, I have to say, now that we're in our permanent home, there's no, you know, no other physical transition happening for a long time. So in 5 to 10 years, I see enrollment growing as word spreads out about PDS being settled into a new building, PDS, you know, growing and going from success to success. So we're looking forward to our student body growing. We are going to be an international baccalaureate world school, our first accreditation.

0: accreditation visit is for the lower school that happens next year.
1: Wow.
0: And in the next 3 years, we'll have both divisions accredited with international baccalaureate world school status. Again, keeping the traditional Poughkeepsie Day School mission statement, all our values, that's not changing, but really emphasizing it to a global standard, and then learning about how everything that we do is extrapolated around the world, which, like I said, is one of the hugest motivations for developing lifelong learners. We're already on the path to being a fully bilingual school. So
1: Amazing.
0: our wonderful Spanish teacher is here. We run a bilingual aftercare program. Like I said, Spanish lessons start in pre-kindergarten, and we're moving this year in having more environmental print around the school, more signs, more bulletin boards, where everything's bilingual, and getting to that stage where by the time you're in third grade, fourth grade here, you are speaking Spanish.
1: Yeah.
0: It's not like the way they teach, Spanish in most schools, unfortunately. You are actually learning the language. I see our music program strengthening even more than it already is. Poughkeepsie Day School has always had a strong music program. We have an adjunct program that I look forward to see grow. We have our jazz camp in the summer. We're proud to be the host of Stringendo over here, which is, I think, the biggest strings academy in the Hudson Valley.
1: Wow.
0: Don't quote me on that, but I believe they are. They're absolutely massive and wonderful. And of course, I'd be remiss to not say it, just the reestablishment of our high school. So as enrollment grows in the lower grades and we see that demand coming back, having our own students as a feeder into a ninth grade, and of course bringing in, like the school always did, students from outside as well.
1: Fantastic. Spiro, a couple more questions because we're almost
0: Of
1: out of
0: course.
1: time. For a parent listening right now who is thinking, is Poughkeepsie Day School right for my child? What would you tell them?
0: I would say if your kid is into thinking, asking questions, that's a starting point. We
1: Nice.
0: got it from there. Because the way that we teach here, once you come in with the curiosity, I can't think of a kid that's not curious. We all have the story of the 3-year-old, the 4-year-old asking questions all day. But if they come in here with questions, because of the way we teach, we are going to light the spark and turn it into a lifelong passion for
1: Amazing.
0: learning. So I it's hard for me to say, like, it's this kid, it's that kid, it's kids who are into sports or kids who are into the arts. They will become a well-rounded student here. And like I said, hopefully a lifelong learner.
1: And that's the most important thing because you never
0: Absolutely.
1: stop learning. I learn stuff every single day and I love learning.
0: Absolutely. I think the best thing for a family to do, if they're interested in our school, of course, is to go on our website. That's poughkeepsieday.org. You could learn about our curriculum. You could inquire to come here for a tour and see our beautiful new facility. We have an admissions week, an open house week, the week of November 17th, with our tours for early years, lower school grades 1 to 4, and middle school grades 5 to 8. Like I said, it's all on our website. So go on, inquire, and pick a day to come visit us.
1: Fantastic. Anything else you'd like to get out there to the listeners that you want them to know about PDS or anything else?
0: So we were just talking about service. So I'm going to close by saying one more thing that links our service learning with being out there with all of you coming to learn more about us. We are going to be at the Poughkeepsie Farm Projects Harvest Festival
1: Awesome.
0: on Saturday, October 3rd, from noon to 5 p.m. That's a wonderful, wonderful festival that the farm does every year, where there's music and all kinds of stuff. And linking to our service, we are going to be selling goods in aid of Duchess Outreach. We raise at least a couple $100 a year to send to them, probably our biggest service partner, to be honest. And we're really excited to be taking part once again this year. So come and stop by our table, learn about us, talk to our teachers. And as I said, please go to poughkeepsieday.org, fill in an inquiry form, and come and learn about why PDS is so awesome.
1: Spiro, thank you so much. I wish you nothing but the best of luck with
0: Thank
1: everything
0: you, Trevor.
1: and keep up the great work. It's fantastic what you guys are doing over there. And again, wish you nothing but the best.
0: Thank you. You come visit us too when you're in the area, Trevor.
1: I would love to. I live in Pleasant Valley and I work in Poughkeepsie, so I'm always around. I actually might come out
0: Amazing.
1: to that farm thing on the in October because
0: That'd be great.
1: I interviewed the Poughkeepsie

0: UFC Farm Project for this show, so I know them well.
1: Oh, that's great.
0: Yep.
1: Yes. It's a wonderful event. You probably know that already.
0: Yes, there are fantastic people over there and over your way as well. So thank you again, and we'll see you next time.
1: Thank you so much, Trevor.
0: Take it easy. Bye-bye. Thank you so much again to Spiro Gorris, the head of school at Poughkeepsie Day School. I really appreciate him taking the time to give us a look at what goes on behind the scenes at the school, and more importantly, what they're doing to give students a well-rounded education and opportunities to discover what they're passionate about. If you're a parent looking for an educational environment that takes a different approach, or you just want to learn more about what Poughkeepsie Day School has to offer, head over to PoughkeepsieDay.org. Thank you for joining us, and thank you for staying in touch with the Hudson Valley. I will see you next time.

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1: Hudson Valley's alternative. 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
1: Okay, real talk. 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

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Glad that you're joining me on 92.7, 96.9 WRV. It's Allison. I have a bunch of new songs coming up this hour from Buffalo Traffic Jam. We'll have Cage the Elephant. And then the latest from Sam Fender with Olivia Dean. I also want to give a very specific shout out during that song. So you'll hear that right after.

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Hey, that was Sam Fender with Olivia Dean. It's a new song called Rein Me In on 92.7, 96.9 WRV. And that song is a shout out. Yes, I'm giving a shout out because of that song to our friends at New York Life in Fishkill. We were there for the grand opening ribbon cutting ceremony the other day, and they were so welcoming and friendly. So we were talking about the music that we love, and somebody brought up Sam Fender and Olivia Dean's new song. And I was like, wait, we play that on RV. Let me give you a shout out. So that is for them and for you. And you can also see all the pictures, behind the scenes stuff that happened at the ribbon cutting ceremony for New York Life in Fishkill. That's on the WRV app.

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So it happens to be October 4th, National Cinnamon Bun Day. I absolutely love cinnamon buns. And it's really fun when you go on vacation and certain hotels have warm cinnamon buns waiting for you. I'm like, this is the entire experience. This is what makes it. Here's the Naked and Famous.

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Steve Lacy, oh yeah, on 92.7, 96.9 WRV. Well, let me tell you something that you're going to be like, oh yeah, is that true? Of course it is. 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

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It's Allison, and I have the latest song from Dominic Fike coming up right now. It's called Baby Doll. And then after this song is a really fun one from somebody that I had the chance to do an exclusive WRV interview. So wait to hear that.

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Hey, it's Allison. Super fun time chatting with Nick from 311 in an exclusive WRV interview. And he has to be one of the nicest people I've ever talked to. And I said to him, I could really talk to you all day about fostering kittens, our love for animals, our love for California, being out in nature, and then talking about 311, when they're going to be on tour, when the 311 day is going to be, and the cruise. 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

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We're having fun and you should join us. So I was asking everybody to add something to the September photo dump that we have on our Facebook. A highlight from last month. And you can also scroll through the comments, see what other people enjoy doing in the month of September. So it's on our Facebook. And here's new music from

The Hudson Valley's alternative, 92.7, 96.9, WRV. All right, so coming up for you, I'll have Fall Out Boy, Temper City, Kings of Leon, and then this is a newbie from Noah Kahan with Doors. Get ready for the 12 o'clock hour. That's going to be 96 minutes of commercial-free music. 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

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That means less of this. And more of this. And guess what time it is? 96 minutes commercial free music is next on 92.7 96.9 WRRV. 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

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Hope you're having a great weekend. So we have now stepped into 96 minutes of commercial-free music on WRV with a bunch of newbies coming up this hour from Weezer, Interpol, of Cage the Elephant, and this is the latest song from Dirty Heads, One of Those Days. Yeah.

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It's Allison on 92.7, 96.9 WRV. And I really love the fact that this new indoor playground open for kids. It looks like a really safe, beautiful space, but mainly for the parents that can go there and have some coffee in the cafe, some snacks, and chill out while the kids are playing as they deserve. So check it out on the WRV app if you want to see that. This is Interpol.

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It just looks like the cats don't enjoy being juggled. 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

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I'm thinking ahead for tomorrow because I'm so excited for you, even though each day is very exciting. Okay, so for tomorrow, I'm going to help you qualify to win a 4-pack of tickets to go to Peace, Love, and Pumpkins at Bethel Woods. Yeah, it does sound fun. All right, now we're back to the music, and you're here for 96 minutes of commercial-free music.

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It's Allison on 92.7, 96.9 WRV, relating to the 90s and 2000s and zodiac signs. So I saw this and it said, your sign is a 90s toy. Let me share a little bit. It says, Aries is a Bop It. Taurus is a Beanie Baby. Gemini, which I am, is a Furby that hears everything. Cancer is a Tamagotchi. Leo is a Barbie Dream House. Virgo is a Game Boy. Libra is a cell phone. Scorpio, Magic 8-Ball. Sagittarius is a Skip It. What else is there? Capricorn is an Etch-A-Sketch. Aquarius looks like it's a scrunchie. Pisces is a Polly Pocket toy. Okay, that's it.

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Hey, here comes a newbie from Foo Fighters. And if you haven't heard this already, the song is called Window. 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

I love that we're still doing things that we did as a kid, but as adults. I feel like that's the secret sauce to being happy and thriving in life. It's Allison on 92.7, 96.9 WRV, plus a few other things. But anyway, I used to love going bowling, playing in the arcade, mini golf, and all of that. There's going to be a space that is expanding and bringing those things to life. So let me tell you more after Turnstile and Blink.

Well, I guess this is Growing Up on 92.7, 96.9 WRV. It's Allison, and that was Blink. Yeah, but we're still doing the things that we did as a kid, and that makes us happy and excited. Okay, so especially if we love to play in an arcade, if we love to go bowling, roller skating, there's a bowling alley in Westchester County that is actually adding an arcade and roller skating rink to their facility. So you can check it out on the WRV app. Here's Shinedown.

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It's National Golf Lovers Day. Happens to be October 4th. Now, I've never been golfing before. Actually, I've been mini golfing, so that does count. So I totally take back what I just said. I've been mini golfing. But I feel like the actual golfing experience requires a really cute skirt or score with a polo, white sneakers, and I love that look, so I'm open for it. Here's Buffalo Traffic Jam.

0: Okay, real talk. Teachers are not okay. And we mean that with love. They're doing a million things at once with zero free time and somehow still saying, no worries, when a kid says,
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0: while making full eye contact. That's why WRRV is honoring Hudson Valley's homeroom heroes. 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

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It's our September photo dump. So add to it, scroll through, whatever you want. It's on there. And here's 3 Days Grace.

The Hudson Valley's alternative, 92.7, 96.9 WRV. This is a great Sunday spent together. Glad that you joined me. Hey, before I step out of here, let me bring you Matt Mason and Beastie Boys, but also a newbie that everybody's loving from Sam Fender and Olivia Dean. So that's coming up in a few minutes. And yeah, Trev's going to take over as well. I'll be back tomorrow helping you qualify to win tickets to Peace, Love, and Pumpkins at Bethel Woods.

0: 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I'm Alex.
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It is the Hudson Valley's alternative, and it is Trev with you on your Sunday afternoon. I hope you are all having a fantastic weekend out there. I'm doing nothing today. I'm literally just sitting on my couch watching football. I am going to enjoy it, and it's going to be a great time. Oh, and I'm also on the radio as well, so I guess I do have to do a little something, but it's fun, you know? Hang out, watch some ball, go on the radio. It's better than that. Here's the Gorillaz. Happy Sunday. It's WRRV.

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the neighborhood. Private new music right here on the Hudson Valley's alternative WRRV. 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

If you were unaware, Noah Kahan has a new song out. It is the Hudson Valley's alternative, WRRV. Yes, Mr. Noah Kahan is actually going to be in the new Hunger Games movie soundtrack. A prequel Hunger Games movie is coming out this November, and he has a new song called Draw You Out that's going to be in the movie. It's a great song. Fans are loving it already, and it's going to be a great movie. One, because The Hunger Games is awesome. Two, because Noah Kahan is awesome. Put those two things together, it is a recipe for success. If you've checked out this new song, let me know. WRRV app.

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Chili Peppers around the world. It is the Hudson Valley's alternative, WRRV. Trev with you on this Sunday here in the Hudson Valley. Hope you're having a fantastic weekend out there so far. Got some Baby Doll, Dominic Fike for you a little bit later on. Got some Weezer, Third Eye Blind coming up as well. Hope you'll stick around.

New music from Young the Giant. Song called Evergreen right here on the Hudson Valley's Alternative WRRV. Album Victory Garden came out this past May, and Evergreen was one of the singles off of that album. Great music video as well. Great story behind it. 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

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Trev with you on your Sunday. Hope you're having a fantastic weekend out there.

Sorry I'm running late. They closed the lane on the Mid-Hudson Bridge. Again. It's like they wait until rush hour to do it. The Hudson Valley's alternative. 92.7, 96.9 WRRV.

Is it just me, or did fall come on very, very quickly? It is the Hudson Valley's alternative WRRV. I was driving down the road the other day, and I was like, oh my God, a lot of these trees have already changed, like, fully. Like, they're all yellow, they're all red and brown, and I'm like, it happened, like, overnight. I don't know. It was just, like, last week, they were totally green, and now all of a sudden, we had a couple of chilly nights, everything's changing. It was very, very quick this year. I don't know. Am I the only one that thinks...

spring gone away. It is the Hudson Valley's alternative WRRV. Offspring out on tour promoting their 2024 album, Supercharged. And if you have been to their website recently, you'll know how cool it looks. They have this little mouse cursor thing going on, and it's cool. It's like this little energy cloud of like lightning bolts, and it is it follows your mouse around wherever you go, and each time you click, you know, it has a little ball of lightning. It's very, very fun. They have a skeleton who's vomiting lightning bolts. Oh, it's awesome. Check out the Offspring's website.

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Teachers are not okay. And we mean that with love. They're doing a million things at once with zero free time and somehow still saying, no worries, when a kid says,

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Zombie Cranberries. It is the Hudson Valley's alternative, WRRV. Don't forget about Homeroom Heroes. Get on the WRRV app and nominate a deserving teacher that you think goes above and beyond for our students here in the Hudson Valley. It's just our way of saying thank you. Teachers work very hard. I have a lot of friends who are teachers, and I know the struggles, man. It's tough. So we're just giving you the chance to recognize and reward those Hudson Valley teachers as one of our homeroom heroes. Nominate one right now on the WRRV app. And in addition to bragging rights, we're going to give them a shout out on the website, app, and on air. And they're also going to get $250 cash in appreciation for what they do. It's all brought to you by Mid-Hudson Pump Company, making this possible.

I'm at the point now where I just have home improvement reels on my Instagram, and I don't know if that's a good thing or a bad thing. It is the Hudson Valley's alternative WRV. It's like I like one video of a dude fixing a sink, and then all of a sudden, Instagram thinks I'm a contractor that's rebuilding a house. No, I just like watching a dude fix a faucet. You know, it's not that deep, Instagram. I do it like all the time. I'll like one like video of like a rabbit doing something funny and cute, and then all of a sudden, my whole Instagram is rabbits, and it'll be like that for a week, and then it goes away until I like something else. What are you

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Almost Monday. No more regrets. New music right here on WRV. Trev with you, and I have some regrets. I have some regrets about going to the gym the other day. Listen, I know it's good. I know it's good for us, and I should go more often. But once every 3 months when I go, I always regret it the day after. Actually, a couple days after. I did something like the chest press or whatever. I was doing like on the TRX straps or whatever they're called. I don't know. They're connected to the wall, and you can like do presses and like stretches and stuff. I did something where I put like my arms above my head, and every single joint, muscle, and ligament popped in like my shoulders and my arms. I felt like some sort of realignment, and it felt good in the moment, but the next day, I literally cannot lift my arms above my head. Is that a bad thing, or do I just need to go to the gym more often? I think it's the latter.

97, 96.9 WRRV. It is the Hudson Valley's alternative, and it is Trev with you on your Sunday. I hope you're having a fantastic weekend out there so far. And got some football going on right now. Week 4 of the NFL, if you can believe that. Kick things off on Thursday with Thursday Night Football. Browns and Steelers. Browns 3-1, which is kind of crazy to me. Browns took down the Steelers 27-24. And we've got some good games on today as well. Bills and Patriots happening right now. We have Giants and Cardinals. And then the Jets, they're playing the Bears right now as well. So hope your football team wins, whoever you root for.

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Foo Fighters, new music right here on WRRV. There are very little things that compare to waking up at 3:30 in the morning and drinking some ice cold water. There's very little feelings or experiences in the world that are similar, comparable to that experience. Like you wake up in the middle, you're sick, right? Picture this, you're sick. You've been sick for like 2 days. You wake up one night, it's 3:30, it's 3:27, you know, I'll get specific. It's 3:27 in the morning. You have an ice cold glass of water next to your bed. There's nothing better than just taking a nice long sip of that glass of water. Like I said, little experiences in this life are comparable.

Joyce Manor, I used to go to this bar. It is the Hudson Valley's alternative, WRRV. Fall is officially here, and the debate is on. We want your opinion. Let us know what you like better. Are you a pumpkin-flavored kind of person, or are you an apple-flavor kind of person? Now, personally, myself, I'm team apple. I love apple fritters. Love me an apple crisp. Anything apple-flavored, I'm good. Apple candles, but I'm not anti-pumpkin. I am not anti-pumpkin. I just prefer apple-flavored things. I know people who are very anti-pumpkin, anti-pumpkin spice. No, I don't fall into that group. I'm somewhere in the middle, but I am leaning more toward the Macintosh. Let us know. WRV app.

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0: And we're live here outside the Perez family home, just waiting for the... 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

0: And can we make a start?
1: This is one of my favorite times of year as a sports fan. It is Trev with you on the Hudson Valley's alternative WRV. Not only do we have football going on, hockey also just started. We have the MLB postseason happening right now, and preseason basketball starts on Monday, tomorrow. Unbelievable time of year for sports, and go New York, go New York, go. You know, Knicks, the defending champions. Hopefully the Rangers can do something too. I'm glad there is a winning team in MSG that plays in MSG. That's all I can say. At least there's a recent banner that's in the rafters. Not like the Rangers, who the last time they won is 1994. And I'm a Rangers fan, but I'm allowed to rag on them.

0: that.
1: I kind of like that. It is the Paradox on the Hudson Valley's alternative WRRV. 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Every time I say that, I feel like Dr. Evil. Monday morning, tomorrow morning, 8 a.m., we're going to give you those codes. They're going to run all day long. And it's all brought to you by Stewart Shops, your coffee shop, and so much more. They got the fall flavors out now. Enjoy pumpkin spice coffee and scoop up the fall ice cream flavors.

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That means less of this. 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

Stone Temple Pilots, it is Interstate Love Song on 92.7, 96.9 WRRV. It is the Hudson Valley's alternative, and it is Trev with you on your Sunday. I hope you're having a fantastic weekend out there so far. Are you just chilling? You getting some stuff done? Let us know. WRRV app. Here's Modest Mouse.

Still blows my mind that we are already in the month of October. It is Trev on the Hudson Valley's alternative WRRV. And yeah, once this time of the year comes, the rest of it just absolutely flies. Like, I feel like Halloween's going to be here before we know it. Thanksgiving, Christmas. I got to start, like, saving money, you know, for Christmas gifts and stuff. I don't have that kind of money. I don't have that kind of money. Everyone's getting a pat on the back this year for Christmas. How about that? Sorry, guys.

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Weezer and Wednesday, we might as well be strangers right here on the Hudson Valley's alternative WRRV. Billy Corgan and company, the Smashing Pumpkins, they just launched their Rats in a Cage tour, their fall tour for 2026. And they, like I've been talking about, they have a 32-song set. They play the entirety of Melancholy and the Infinite Sadness because it is the 30th anniversary of the album. And then they have a whole second set that draws songs from their entire career, plus some rare deep cuts. Yeah, they just kicked it off last week out in Columbus. They got some shows coming up in our area very, very soon. For all your latest alternative rock news and stuff going on in the Hudson Valley, you can get that on the WRRV app. Here's the Pumpkins now.

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Sam Fender and Olivia Dean, Rein Me In, new music right here on WRRV. Now, I am a guitar guy, I will say. I do play the guitar. I dabble. So when I heard Sam Fender, when I heard his name, I was like, all right, what kind of guitar does this guy play? His last name is Fender. Does he play a Strat? Does he play a Tele? Turns out he plays basically everything. He's got some Jazz Masters. He's got a couple Strats, got a Tele. He's got some, you know, weird, cool-looking guitars that are, like, old. So he's a guitar guy. I could tell Sam Fender is.

I don't know what it is with animals escaping recently, but it's all I'm seeing when I look up offbeat news of the week. It is the Hudson Valley's alternative WRRV. Trev with you. And if you've listened long enough, you'll know that I love weird news stories from around the world. The ones that just kind of make you scratch your head and go, wow, people are crazy, man. So another loose animal in Colorado. Last week I was talking about the tortoise that got out. This time it's a guinea pig. It's a guinea pig. There was a guinea pig wandering around, and animal control in a little town in Colorado wrangled this guinea pig. They used like tranquilizer darts the size of birds. No, I'm just kidding. The video is so cute. The guinea pig's just in a backyard, just hanging out, kind of hopping around. And the lady has like a little blanket, and she gets down. I mean, it's just a guinea pig. I was just kidding about the tranquilizer darts. It's not a freaking gorilla or something like that. But yeah, I don't know what it is about animals getting out, especially in Colorado. Guys, keep your animals at bay. Keep them inside.

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Finger 11 Paralyzer right here on the Hudson Valley's Alternative WRV. Now, if you were on YouTube back in the day, back in the early days of YouTube, like 2007, 2006, stuff like that, I was. And if you were there, you would know that YouTube really didn't have

that you could put on your video. And so everybody who was putting up like compilation videos back in the day would use these songs. So you heard them over and over and over and over again. Paralyzer by Finger 11 was one of those songs. I watched many a Halo 3 compilation with that song in the background. And I know I'm not alone.

Foo Fighters kicking off your 6 p.m. hour on your Sunday. It is 92.7, 96.9 WRRV. Trev with you. Hope you're having a great weekend out there so far. Hope your football team wins today, and I hope whatever other sports team you root for is winning as well. Lots of sports going on. MLB postseason, NFL week 4, hockey just started up, and basketball begins tomorrow.

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Baby Doll, Dominic Fike. It is the Hudson Valley's alternative, WRRV. I've been playing a lot of Mario Kart recently, Mario Kart Wii specifically, and I forgot how absolutely frustrating.

specifically, and I forgot how absolutely frustrating it is. 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And that's saying something because it was built for like kids. 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And now I'm an adult, fully grown adult, and I play it again. It's just as frustrating. 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
1: 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We're shining a spotlight, sending some cash to those teachers who go above and beyond. 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

We finally know the identity of the new Pearl Jam drummer. It is Trev with you on the Hudson Valley's alternative, WRRV. Abe Laboriel Jr., that is the new drummer of Pearl Jam. He filled in for Matt Cameron at the Ohana Festival in September last month, and it was his Pearl Jam debut, and he's happy to be a part of the band, and he played with Paul McCartney for a long time during his touring years, and he recorded with Paul McCartney, so Pearl Jam knows how to pick him.

Shine Down, Young Again, new music right here on WRRV, the Hudson Valley's alternative. Trev with you, and I'm going to be stepping out of here. Hope you all have a fantastic rest of your weekend. Hope you have a safe and productive work week. We're going to start those cash codes up first thing tomorrow morning, 8 a.m. Get your WRRV app ready. We're going to give you those codes running until around 5 p.m. You type them in, your chance at $25,000. 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

0: Okay, real talk. Teachers are not okay. And we mean that with love. They're doing a million things at once with zero free time and somehow still saying, no worries, when a kid says,
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0: while making full eye contact. That's why WRRV is honoring Hudson Valley's homeroom heroes. 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